is, something is devoted to individual peoples, but such an encyclopedia, especially in Russian, does not exist. The idea belonged to her husband, but Yelizaveta Nikolaevna brought it to life and wrote this edition. She herself was born in a small town, into a poor noble family. And when she was 4 years old, in 1848, a cholera epidemic occurred, killing her father, 7 children, brothers, and sisters. Her mother, with the 5 surviving children, moved from the city to the countryside. Yelizaveta Nikolaevna was educated at the Smolny Institute. She studied under Konstantin Dmitrievich Ushinsky and Vasily Ivanovich Vodovozov. Because of him, after graduating from the Smolny Institute, she got married. And in the family, they hosted these jour fixes, open, uninvited evenings on Tuesdays where people, their friends, could come. There were these creative evenings, and they were mostly attended by the creative intelligentsia, literary figures, writers, and historians. And Yelizaveta Nikolaevna herself also became a writer. She left behind several books on children's literature, as well as various memoirs. And her first work, which was published in 1863, was called, What Prevents a Woman from Being Free? There's still no answer to that question. Oh, but maybe you should read this article. There. And then, in the 1960s, she visited Switzerland and Germany to study kindergartens. And after that, when she visited Europe and lived there for a while, she felt the urge to write this publication. The illustrations were done by various famous artists. This is Vosnetsov. They drew from photographs. Overall, the book describes the political systems of various peoples, their social relationships, the status of women, which naturally concerned her, and their attitudes toward children. Overall, it's a wonderful, superb book in 3 volumes. It belongs to Alexei Stepanovich Komiakov, whom I've already talked about, and perhaps I'll make a long video about him. This is the first book I'd like to talk about. Speaking of kindergartens, another book from our collection is by Maria Carpenter. She was a French woman who organized kindergartens in the first half of the 19th century. It so happened that with the development of capitalism, a huge number of people from the villages moved to the cities. Both women and men were forced to work, and children were left somewhat unattended. They wandered around the cities. And from a government, a state perspective, a decision was made to create these shelter rooms. These rooms where children aged 2 to 6 gathered, they usually, well, generally studied this ordinance of God with them, and, as they say, simply made sure they didn't wander the streets, that they didn't get run over by horses or roll around in some kind of mud and didn't get sick. And so Marie Carpentier became, the director of one of these shelters, and she was 19 years old. If you want to learn more about her biography, you can watch this film dedicated specifically to her. Very interesting, you can watch it with children, and the shelter, I think, is actually called that, a shelter for children, I think that's what it's called, a very light, good film, and she decided that it was a waste of time, that it was a waste of time. At this point, children can be given some basic education, reading fairy tales with them, growing plants in kindergartens, studying literature, and learning basic grammar, including zoology. And this book we have is Zoology for Children, developed specifically for schools, kindergartens, and homes and families. These are individual pictures that hung in these kindergartens, primary kindergartens, where children learned about the world around them, so to speak. But this picture can be used to develop not only their understanding of the world around them, but also speech and oral language, and, for example, draw and copy from these pictures. And 5 such publications are bound together in 1 volume. And we have this wonderful book that talks about a variety of animals.
There are domestic animals and wild animals, and I don't know what else. Here are birds and invertebrates. And, I think, there's an invertebrate here. So, this is such a wonderful addition. I must say that in 1860, Olev Nikolaevich Tolstoy, on his way to London, visited Paris specifically to see these kindergartens that had already been organized in Paris, because Leo Nikolaevich Tolstoy loved children very much. He bought several books. He didn't really like them, though, and went his own way, but nevertheless, we also have this rare, unique edition. Another book. It's simply very, very beautiful. Look at the wonderful binding. It's trimmed in gold on three sides. It's a work of art in itself. And it was also written by a French woman. But for that, I need to look up her name specifically, because hers is a complicated one. Her name was Marie Oifalvi Borden. She got such a complicated name from her husband, whose name was Chargan Oifalvi de Mesext. It's practically impossible to pronounce. He's actually, Hungarian by origin, but a French geographer. Oh, and his name is transcribed differently in different languages. They call him by different names. He was a famous French ethnographer, a specialist in the Finno-Ugric group. And in 1876, he went on a scientific expedition to Russia, Siberia, and Turkestan. And his wife, Marie, let's just call her Borden, instead of drinking, say, bourbon and throwing jour fixes on Tuesdays, she set off on this very difficult and lengthy journey through Russia and Central Asia. And now, you can't go to Central Asia. By the way, there's her portrait here. And it's not so easy to go to Central Asia, to some of the most remote places. There weren't any five-star hotels there back then. She often accompanied her husband on horseback. And she traveled an incredible number of kilometers. He ended up, well, writing a report on his expedition in 6 volumes. It's quite a scientific report. And there he took measurements, he visited Bashkiria, which was little studied at the time, and took anthropological measurements of skulls. And she left such impressions of the travels. And the second title is called Notes of a Parisian Woman. There. And there are absolutely wonderful illustrations that show the nature of this region, and the people there, and their homes, their structure. In general, such a large and beautiful book, which is the result of this trip.